97.3. Jesse and Michael, the pool's open at their house. Yeah, we're coming by in our swimsuits. Perfect song for that is next.

97.3. And happy anniversary to Tom and Kimberly listening with us tonight. Number 35. And they have the perfect plan for it. Tom just surprised her a couple minutes ago. They're going to go see the Eagles at the Sphere later this fall. They've announced a bunch of new dates. You can learn all about it at throwbacknation.com. Tom and Kimberly, as you get ready for your big trip and some anniversary fun out in Vegas. And Don and the Boys Live, we got to do this tonight for you on the All Request Hour.

0: 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All request hour is on. I'm Tony the Reno. Joshua, you go for it, man.
1: Now I got cut loose, foot loose, kick off your Sunday shoes. Please, please, pull me off of my knees. 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Please, your blues. 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
0: You did the whole verse. 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
1: Thank you.
0: Round of applause for Joshua.

I'm Tony Lorino. Welcome. It's almost time for tonight's Throwback Timeline. And oh, when the guys of NSYNC are turning 50, that means we're turning other ages ourselves. We won't talk about it. That's okay. We got NSYNC 50th tonight. We got to celebrate it with one of their biggest. You know the year it came out. You can win the cash coming up on the Throwback Timeline next.

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0: And what year are we talking about? 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

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I'm Tony Lorino. So what do dads do when Michael is on the streaming platforms? Well, you can watch for yourself Throwback Nation on Instagram and YouTube. Oh, and don't forget, if you got a little time off this weekend,

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1: 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The sort of color that women can interpret that us guys. Like, oh, it's red or purple. 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

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I'm Tony Dorino. Oh, good food. 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
2: 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I'm Tony DeReno. 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Let's enjoy that one together. 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

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I don't think there is a 90s rom-com that didn't have this song in the part. 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

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We're already thanking our teachers. 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

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Class of 97, your late night class reunion is on. You may have been drinking Snapple for most of the 90s, but a certain song had you switching drinks. We'll explain coming up.

97.3. Late night class reunion, class of 97. We were drinking a lot of Snapple this time in the 90s. Until that song, where we had to start drinking Cherry Cola. A chick of Cherry Cola. I mean, he really says a sip, but we're still going with Chick of Cherry Cola after all these years from Savage Garden.

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0: morning, it's Teresa Lucas here on B97.3. Hey, let's hook up on socials too. We can talk during the songs, okay? TT Momo 2 on Instagram.
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0: 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We're playing the best of the 80s to today. Teresa Lucas here. You know, I was thinking about this. I know my son didn't get it from me. Must have been his dad. He's an excellent cook. Oh my gosh, me? I don't have interest in it. And, well, can you say Stouffer's? Microwavable foods? Jennifer's checking in. What's something that you feel you have passed on to your kids?
1: My 10-year-old has the same attention span that I do. We've started to make scarves and pillows out of yarn.
0: Oh, well, that's cool.
1: Like, everything's half finished. We're a terrible team.
0: Two peas in a pod, huh?
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Bob Howard here. Thank you for listening. 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

Alanis, B97.3. It's Milwaukee's Feel Good Station with Bob Hauer. Would you dig through 6 tons of trash to help someone else become a millionaire? Who did? Coming up with your Daily Do Good in minutes.

0: Justin Bieber on B97.3. It's Milwaukee's Feel Good Station with Bob Howard. It is Daily Do Good Time. So this little boy had surgery before he ever took his first breath. It's a wild story. During pregnancy, doctors discovered that baby Theo had a rare condition that caused his intestines to develop outside his body. Parents traveled from London to Texas, where surgeons successfully repaired the problem while he was still in the womb. Theo was later born full term, went home 3 days later, now a happy, healthy 5-month-old. Some miracles happen long before birth.
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Selena, B97.3. It's Milwaukee's Feel Good Station with Bob Hauer, TIL. Today, I learned that the most ordinary of things in your junk drawer is actually 3,500 years old, and the original looks nothing like what you use today. It's coming up.

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B97.3 found Milwaukee's Feel Good Station on Sunday afternoon. Remember tomorrow, another chance to win your trip for two to Vegas in the iHeartRadio Music Festival. 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

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B97.3, it's Milwaukee's Feel Good Station on Sunday afternoon. Yeah, Bob Hauer here. Brewers in action this afternoon. Yeah, underway, taking on the Twins.

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So, what, huh? What really is the biggest threat to your hearing? 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

Can you guess the most dangerous animal in Wisconsin? Take a guess. I bet you can get this one. You got it? It's the black bear. I guess it's a little surprising, but yeah, that makes sense. Well, be safe out there, all right? Stay away from the black bears. Thank you so much for listening. It's B97.3.

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My name is Hannah. I'm going to be 40 in a few months. I know. It's okay. But apparently the age of 47 is the point where we typically feel the healthiest, happiest, and most confident.

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It's B97.3. Thank you so much for listening. My name is Hannah, and I'm happy that my name is Hannah and not any of these names. This is the list of the most unusual baby names of 2025, and they are interesting. For girls, we have Tsunami, Maybelline. What else is on here? Mattel? All right. For boys, Howdy, Papa, and Utah. Some people should not be allowed to name

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Functional beer. All right, I'm intrigued. Tell me more. Hey, it's Hannah on B97.3. Men's Fitness says that the next wellness drink trend is functional beer, non-alcoholic beer with beneficial ingredients like vitamins and supplements.

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0: We are scaring away the Sunday scaries. One song at a time. 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
1: They say the holy water's watered down, and this town's lost its faith. Our colors will fade eventually, so if our time is running out, day after day, we'll make the mundane a masterpiece. Oh my, my, oh my, my love, I take one look at you, you're taking me out.

I think this is actually genius. Hey, it's Hannah on B97.3. Police in New Jersey are dressing up as shrubs, fake bushes, to catch distracted drivers. They stand on the street and they say that it's actually pretty effective. In 6 hours, they caught 74 distracted drivers.

0: 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And tomorrow, we have your chance to win a trip to our iHeartRadio Music Festival in Vegas, happening this September 18th and 19th. 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

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My name is Hannah. Guess what? It is officially NFL football week. The Packers are back Thursday night. First preseason game in Pittsburgh. Oh, it feels good. It feels like everything's right again.

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That is huge.